crimes and suicides and murders as the norm around here, of course. We're going to be screaming defiance or opening our arms in welcome where it is waiting. If we're especially lucky, we may in our dotage imagine that we know the day of our own demise. Maybe given a final chance to settle our accounts before we shuffle off this mortal coil. Such a chance is rare and difficult to achieve. But when the end of the day is near, and you know that tomorrow will not come, will you have the grace to rest in peace? Things die, but life goes on. Some are reborn, some remade, some replaced, some are missed, some prayed for, some cursed, some remain as they always were, alone.

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1: Welcome to a new edition of Dreamscape Radio. My name is Ron Boats, and we start off with Klaus Schulze's Milky Way 101. We're going to listen to the track, which is called Matter.

wonderful slow evolving track by Klaus. And the following album we're going to listen to is from Delirium. It's called Spiritual Archives. The track we're going to play is track number 7 of this album, Awakenings.

kinda different, kinda ambient, kind of other electronic music, but still wonderful, Delirium. Now we come to some basic electronic music stuff. I'm talking about Axis Maxis and the album Contact. This is one of those albums that I really, really like. And yes, they are going to perform again on E-Live 2010. This is track number one of their album, which is called Contact, and this is Tsunami.

Man, I like this kind of electronic music. Fat sequences, fantastic melodies, and wonderful guitar playing. Next up, we go to near-death experience, and that is by Frederick Chambereau and Philip Woman. The track we're going to listen to is track number 5, and that has the title, Who is Calling Me?

A little bit dark electronic music. But what can you expect when near-death experience is the title. This is the new Robert Schroeder, and it's called Relaxizer. We're going to listen to track number one, Somewhere in Space.

Nice floating electronic music by Robert Schroeder. Now we come to a sampler CD, a tribute to Tangerine Dream. Keep on dreaming, and we have the last 7 copies of this album in stock. And we're going to listen to track number 1, and that's one by Peter Mergener. It's called Pilot Light.

Unmistakable Peter Mergen music. Now we come to a track which is over 30 minutes long, so we're not going to play it in its entirety. It's Galactic Furnace, part number 2. We're going to play a nice more than 10 minute part of this album. It's by Radio Massacre International. Enjoy these last 11 minutes of this Dreamscape Radio. Tune in next week for a new edition. My name is Ron Boats, and I wish you all a good week.

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1: Check 5 Sally Minor, out 4. 5 is a quarter, 7 is down, but

Wars, Sacred Twilight. Byzantium awakened. A luminous fusion of spirit and empire. It rose where east meets west.

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Welcome to Electronic Fusion episode number 31. Thank you for tuning in to Westar Radio once again. Electronic Fusion will also be broadcasted twice a week by the radio station Electronic Music from Venezuela. 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

0: That were the first two tracks of this week's episode of Electronic Fusion. The first track I have just played was a track of the Dutch musician Ron Boats. It was his track Gravity Pool from his album Tainted Bear Skin, released in 1998. The track after Ron Boats was a track of Astro Pilot. It was the track Between, and this track can be found on the album Solar Walk, released in 2010.
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0: And now two tracks of a musical project called Symphony of Science. The Symphony of Science is a music project created by Washington-based electronic musician John D. Boswell. This project seeks to spread scientific knowledge and philosophy through musical remixes. Boswell uses pitch-corrected audio and video samples from television programs featuring popular scientists and educators. 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Two of Boswell's music videos, A Glorious Dawn and We Are All Connected, feature appearances from Carl Sagan, Richard Feynman, Neil deGrasse Tyson, Bill Nye, and Stephen Hawking. The audio and video is sampled from popular science television shows, including Cosmos, The Universe, The Eyes of Nye, The Elegant Universe, and Stephen Hawking's Universe. The two tracks I will play now for you are A Glorious Dawn, the Cosmos Remixed, and We Are All Connected. Both tracks can be found on the album Symphony of Science of Color Pulse, released in 2009.
1: I'm not very good at singing songs, but here's a try.

0: wish to make an apple pie from scratch. You must first invent the universe. Space is filled with a network of wormholes. You might emerge somewhere else in space. Some went out in time.
1: The sky calls to us. If we do not destroy ourselves, we will one day venture to the stars. A still more glorious dawn awaits, not a sunrise, but a galaxy rose. A morning filled with 400 billion suns. The rising of the Milky Way. The cosmos is full beyond measure. Elegant truths of exquisite interrelationships of the awesome machinery of nature.
0: I believe our future depends powerfully on how well we understand this cosmos, in which we float like a mote of dust in the morning sky.
1: But the brain does much more than just recollect. It intercompares, it synthesizes, analyzes, it generates abstractions. The simplest thought, like the concept of the number one, has an elaborate logical underpinning. The brain has its own language for testing the structure and consistency of the world. A still more glorious dawn awaits, not a sunrise, but a galaxy rose. A morning filled with 400 billion suns. The rising of the Milky Way. The sky calls to us. If we do not destroy ourselves, we will one day venture to the stars.

0: limit. From the Big Bang to black holes, from dark matter to a possible big crunch, our image of the universe today is full of strange-sounding ideas.
1: How lucky we are to live in this time, the first moment in human history when we are, in fact, visiting other worlds.
2: A still more glorious dawn awaits, not a sunrise, but a galaxy rise. A morning filled with 400 billion suns. The rising of the Milky Way.
3: A still more glorious dawn awaits, not a sunrise, but a galaxy rise. A morning filled with 400 billion suns. The rising of the Milky Way.
4: The surface of the Earth is the shore of the cosmic ocean. Recently, we've waded a little way up, and the water seems inviting.

0: we're all connected to each other biologically, to the earth chemically, to the rest of the universe atomically.
1: I think nature's imagination is so much greater than man's. He's never gonna let us relax.
2: We live in between universe where things change all right, but according to patterns, rules, or as we call them, laws of nature.
1: I'm this guy standing on a planet

0: 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The cosmos is also within us. We're made of spark stuff. We are away from the cosmos to know itself.
1: Across the sea of space, the stars are other suns. We've traveled this way before, and there is much to be learned.
2: We're all connected to each other biologically, to the Earth chemically, to the rest of the universe atomic.
1: I find it elevating and exhilarating to discover that we live in a universe which permits the evolution of molecular machines as intricate and subtle as we are.

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1: The beauty of a living thing is not the atoms that go into it, but the way those atoms are put together. The cosmos is also within us. We're made of spark stuff. We are a way of the cosmos to know itself.
2: There's this tremendous mass of waves all over in space, which is the light bouncing around the moon, going from one thing to the other, and it's all really there, really, really there. But you gotta stop and think about it, about the complexity to really get the pleasure. It's all really there, really, really there. The inconceivable nature of nature.

That were two beautiful tracks, of which the first one was a track of Alpha Wave Movement. It was their track Singularities from their album Myriad Stars, released in 2011. The last track I've just played was a track of Carbon-Based Life Forms. It was a track of their album Hydroponic Garden, and the track's title is Hydroponic Garden. This album was released in 2003. And now, the music of Neither again. Neither was in Electronic Fusion before, in episode number 20. He has sent me two more of his tracks, and I will play them now. These two tracks are part of his album The Dance's Hour from 2006. The first track that I will play is the track You Fall, and it's the opener of the album and tries to combine classic elements of electronic music with a playful, more experimental approach. The second track is One More Revolution, and this is a more classical electronic track, but more in a modern style. Neither is making electronic music for 26 years now, and his music is electronic music in a traditional way, but in the last years also in a song-oriented way, and sometimes with voice. Neither released 3 CDs in the past 15 years. Still Waters as an instrumental classical electronic album, See You as an electronic art pop album with female voice, and The Dance's Hour as a progressive electronic album. Neither is located in Mainz, a town in the southwest of Germany.

once there was a girl that picked a red half-orb flower. She put it into her hair, laid down on the grass, and held her hands out into the sky.

That was the beautiful music of Neither. I have played the tracks You Fall and One More Revolution. Thank you, Neither, for sending me your tracks again.

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1: 3 awesome tracks I have just played, of which the first one was a track of the German band Wellenfeld. It was a track from their album Trip to Illusion, and the track's title is Ocean Air. Trip to Illusion was released in 2006. After Wellenfeld, I have played a track of the German Bernd Kistenmacher. It was his track Overture from his album Beyond the Deep, released in 2010. The last track you've just heard was a track of Andy Pickford. It was his track 4QNRX from his album Remasters Set Number 3, released in 2011.
2: 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And now, back to

two great tracks in a row I have just played, of which the first track was a track of Vir Yunus. It was his track Pale Blue Dot from his album Pearl's World, released in 2007. The track after Vir Yunus was a track of Between Interval. It was the track Open Frequency from the album Radio Silence, released in 2004. And now we have come to an end of this episode of Electronic Fusion, and I will play my last track in a moment. It will be a track of Kyoto, the track Tears of a Rain, from the album Forest Trip, released in 2009. But first, my weekly announcements. Shortly after this episode of Electronic Fusion, you will find the playlist on my website. 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Take care and goodbye.

Welcome everyone, thank you for taking your time on Sunday with me, Stefan. Tonight we are not only going ambient, but for the second time, really spacey and mostly beatless. Quite fitting to the heatwave around my place, starting off with a look into Starfields, which is the latest album by our good musical friend Martin Stürzer. Let's ease into the night with Macrocosm.

Literally drifting in space with the sounds by Martin Stürzer taken from Starfields. A self-release which you will find over at Martin's Bandcamp pages. Go after the show. And then there is a new name to Sunday, with our next guest being Ótal from Iceland. Right, we did not have many Icelandic artists on the show yet, as far as I remember. Well, while Ótal is from Iceland originally, he currently resides in Ohio, producing fascinating music, like you will get from his recent album Gjóta, with his track Scuffle.

sprinkled with some stars above, wonderful scenery is put on by Otel with his Giotta, which you will find over at his Bandcamp shop as digital or tape release. Our next contribution comes in via Petroglyph with the fresh album Crystalline by Akazari. The duo from the Russian Federation are very much into drones and guitar ambient and more. This one is strong on the ambient side. 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

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Another Nut Label release is next, with a new name to Sunday as well. Within Remoteness, that's the title of the fourfold album by Andreas Rönnqvist and RSN, which is a Swedish-German collaboration served in tracks from 6 to 17 minutes. And I actually picked the shortest of them for tonight, being within the transmission.

Close to a Black Hole Here, music from Within Remoteness by Andreas Rönnquist and RSN. Visit Marka's website or Bandcamp shop to find out more about this gem. Up next on our playlist is the album Ambient Works, which is a compilation by Soul Sonic. The artist from Lithuania, who started with electronic compositions at the age of 14 and was last heard in 2017. Now he is back on Culture Records with a collection of ambiences. From the 12 track available on this album, you are listening to Will Always Remember.

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Check out Culture's Bandcamp shop, where you will find this as Name Your Price offering for now. Our very good friend of the show, Mike Kars, is also back as Lone Ward with a new album. It is named Mosaic and serves as volume 5 of his singles collection. It compiles 8 of his single releases throughout the years between 4 and 10 minutes. The one for tonight is a release from 2023 named Garden of Aeons.

this garden is to be found. I like it. Taken from Mosaic, Singles Collection, Volume 5 by Lone Ward. This compilation is available via Altus Music's Bandcamp shop. Give it a spin. The Wind of Dissonance is the title of the recent album issued by Project Records from Portland. It serves the collaboration work by Yaguna and Chris Russell in a 13-track thick release. In their second collaboration album, they are telling stories building on vastness and intimacy. The chosen teaser track for tonight is their Warm Plasma.

get more spacey, can it? The sound of Jaguna and Chris Russell on Wind of Dissonance. Check out Project Records Bandcamp shop to find out more and maybe purchase a copy. Our closer for tonight is being served by Grant Beasley from his recent album Universal Noise Systems. The five songs given on that release based on a modular synth system bearing a similar name. The tracks are between 8 and 13 minutes, and the last on the track is the final for tonight. So enjoy Grant's song Gnosien tonight, and fetch a copy via his Bandcamp shop as Name Your Price. Okay, folks, that's all the space I could give you in tonight's 60 Minutes Ambient Ride. I hope you enjoyed floating tonight and we'll be back for more and completely different sounds soon. Until then, take care, stay or be safe, and always listen to the finest in ambient and electronic music like you will get with a closing song, which is Gnosien by Grant Beasley. Good night, one and all.

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In 2026, Galactic Travels celebrates 29 years on the air as WDIY celebrates 31. Good morning. My name is Bill Fox, and I bring you hour-long soundscapes of electronic, ambient, and space music every Thursday from 11 p.m. after jazz until 1 in the morning when we join overnight delivery service. This program started with Jamie Rose Hennigan. You heard new music from Transition, disc number 1 on Alien Tribes Music, The Wings of Eternity. That was followed by more new music from Ian Boddy. You heard Liturgy from Surge Works, released on Din Records. From Thanico and Socrates Vatskos, you heard Immersion. That comes from Space Reveries, released on Thanico Records. Finally, you heard from Tabo Tago with The Weight of Fiction. That comes from the Newcomb Concert, released on Iapetus Music. In the background, you are already hearing tonight's featured CD At Midnight, Volume Number 7, by Pollard, Daniel, and Booth. 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

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This month's special focus for the month of June. Track 1 was Red Griffin, Dream State, and in the background, Towards That Moment, a live track. Thank you for tuning in. I hope you enjoyed the program, and we'll tune in again next week when the featured CD at midnight will be 8, released on PDB Records. You'll also hear new music from Jamie Rose Hennigan, Transition Disc 2 on Alien Tribes Music, and also music from Awakenings Concert No. 100. Thank you for tuning in. Stay tuned for overnight delivery service coming up in a few moments from now. 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

and is beginning new. And is beginning new. And is beginning new. And is beginning new.